Is everybody on the floor? 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
2: 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I'll keep on bum bam. Take the man that say that I'm a snowman, stamp somewhere down in

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2: 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How you could ever hurt me so. I need to know what I've done wrong.